0: online at SL100.com. So happy it's Friday. We made it to the weekend. It's been one of those weeks. I'm like, let's go. Let's get to the weekend. The iHeartRadio Music Festival starts in a couple minutes live from Las Vegas. You're going to see BTS tonight. You're going to see the likes of Zara Larsson tonight as well. Let's see. Weezer, Goo Goo Dolls. Cardi B is tonight. It's all happening. If you want to stream it, it's on the iHeart app. And, of course, Hulu and Disney Plus. If you're not listening to me on the radio tonight, that might be something for you. Hey, speaking of Zara Larsson, Midnight Sun is coming up.
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0: 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Will Taylor be number one again tonight to take into the weekend? 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
1: The ladies from Teddy Swims right there, Mr. Know-It-All. Wow, man, we're here into the weekend. What are we excited about? What are we doing? 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

Your number one hit music station is SL 100. There you go, brand new Rosé. We did the world premiere earlier today. We've been playing it all day long on a new Music Friday. What's up? My name is Hayes. Thanks for listening. Oh, Ariana Grande is coming up in less than 3 minutes.

0: Your number one hit music station is SL 100. It's official. The iHeartRadio Music Festival for 2026 presented by Capital One is underway tonight and tomorrow night. It's going down in Vegas. It is hot tonight. BTS, Zara Larsson, Cardi B tomorrow night, Benson Boone. You got Snoop Dogg tomorrow night. It's going to be a lot of fun to watch on Hulu and Disney Plus. And if you want to get behind the scenes and see what's going down, make sure you're following all social platforms for iHeartRadio. And you can check out some cool things happening in Las Vegas. All right, Somber, back to Friends on the Way. We got Taylor Swift, I Knew It, I Knew You, coming up.
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1: Where's my dog lovers at? Did you see the story this week? It's kind of crazy. They say, scientists say, that chihuahuas. What the heck am I saying? You know what I'm talking about. Chihuahuas share the same genetic makeup as a coyote. The scientists did not reveal when coyote's genes may have entered the chihuahua lineage, but they say, hey, man, they share the same genetic makeup. So at some point, the chihuahua and the coyote got down. So that is funny. Oh, man, the things we learn over the course of a week. Chapo Roan is on the way. We got Olivia Rodrigo coming up.
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1: 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And don't forget, Bobby Bones will be
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2: 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We've got a guest, Stryker, and I think everybody knows who they are. Goo Goo Dolls.
3: Hey. Hello.
4: It is great to see you.
3: Good to see you.
4: We are huge fans on our side, shouting this out to you. You're welcome. Just a couple days ago in Buffalo, it was like declared Goo Goo Dolls Day. Were you there for it? And how are you guys feeling about this?
3: That's the third one.
5: We have three days.
3: We have 3 days.
2: On the calendar?
3: Yeah, every time.
4: Yeah,
2: every, you know many, the actual many days.
3: Every time the mayor, they elect a new mayor, they feel as though they have to give us another day. So we basically have a long weekend.
2: If this is too technical, Stryker, tell me, because I have to ask.
4: Go ahead.
2: The whole world plays the guitar one way, then Johnny Resnick plays the guitar another way.
3: Yeah.
2: I'd like to ask Robbie, when was this way introduced to you? Has it always been that way with him?
5: I think he skipped a lot of guitar lessons when he was a kid.
3: So, you know what?
2: Were you really good at the guitar and got bored with it and said, I'm going to do strings differently?
3: No, we were a three-piece, right? Until we could afford to hire a guy to play the hard stuff. So it was like, we were a three-piece. So I would create these tunings or find them. And because I wanted to fill in the space.
2: Okay.
3: Because every time I went to play a guitar solo, the music drops out. So... you know.
6: Yes, that was very technical, Booker. It was.
2: Sorry.
6: It was a great answer, though.
2: Everybody has
6: tuned out.
2: Well,
6: okay. I've got a good one
2: but
6: here.
2: But it's fascinating. It really is. Watching him play.
6: Yes,
2: wild.
6: That is true.
4: If you were going to write a book right now, and it was this chapter of your life right now, so it's like chapter 40, what would the name of the chapter of the book be? Give me something good.
5: Can I have the weird
2: again? And you thought my radio question sucks.
4: Yes.
6: This is gonna be good right here. Go ahead.
3: I got. I'm too old for this.
6: Need the weapon quote.
2: I like that.
4: Yeah.
2: There's so many different ways to find music today. What about radio kind of makes it different or more special for a band?
3: When we finally got a song on the radio, we finally made a little bit of money. So that was a really great thing. Like, I mean, radio is one of those terrestrial radios. You still make money doing that. And I still think it's an important component, you know, whereas like a lot of times, like the labels and the publishers are kind of like, oh, you got to get streaming numbers up. Stream it. But it's like every time I get in the car, I turn the radio on.
2: Yeah.
3: And I'm like, I don't think I'm any different than millions of people. And it's to me, it's very relevant, you know. I mean, it's still a very relevant way of getting your music out to people.
2: Yeah.
3: You know, and I love the immediacy of it. I love the fact that it's free. And
5: it's introducing you to new stuff that you've never heard before.
3: Right.
5: Not algorithmically.
4: Correct.
5: But, you know,
3: right. Right. You know, I mean, you still have
5: natural way.
3: You still have people picking the songs that get played. Yeah. You know, I mean, but, you know, I'm just not an algorithm guy.
2: Yeah.
6: You forgot one part.
3: What?
6: Yeah, Booker and Stryker on the radio.
5: Oh, yeah.
3: Well, that's the other thing, too. It's like listening to an actual human being.
2: Yeah.
4: Yeah.
3: You know, I don't want
4: to. In live time.
3: Yeah. You know, and it's like the interaction between you guys, and it's like there's something to me when I get in the car and I turn the news on or whatever, I'll just be listening to music. There's something comforting to me knowing that there are like thousands of other people listening to the same thing I am.
2: Mm-hmm.
3: So it may, you know.
4: These guys are amazing.
2: Yeah, we started on a low and we ended on a real high. Let's get out of this right now.
6: Hey, thanks for all the great
5: show. Thank you guys.
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7: 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You're listening with us on one of our stations. And by the way, Houston, You've got us tonight instead of Delilah.
9: Boo! Oh, no. People from Houston are booing right now. They're like, put Delilah on. Okay?
7: Well, sing,
9: who the hell are we?
7: Sing the Delilah record. Go ahead.
0: Hey there, Delilah. How you doing?
7: Okay. That's good. Well, I hope that's okay. But the artist taking the stage tonight.
9: Salute to Delilah, man.
7: It's Kenny Chesney. Weezer, not Weezy. Weezer. Goo Goo Dolls,
0: ooh,
7: Cardi B,
0: ooh,
7: Zara Larsson,
0: ooh,
7: and BTS.
9: Who's closing the show? Got to be Kenny Chesney, right?
7: BTS.
0: No, it's going to be BTS.
9: BTS.
0: Of course,
9: BTS.
0: They're headlining. The K-pop kings, of course.
7: Yes.
9: Gotcha.
7: Absolutely. One thing we've been checking out all day is the House of Music presented by Hyundai. Now, if you don't know what the House of Music is, it's all these activations outside the T-Mobile Arena. It's so fun. We went there last year. They had museums. They had expositions. They had, I don't even know
9: that word.
7: What's that word?
0: Yo.
7: It felt right to say. Activations. All types of cool things
0: to
7: do.
0: That's just how cool it was.
7: That's how cool it was.
0: Exposition.
7: Exposition. And it is totally free. So if you go out there, it is totally free. Tonight, it is absolutely positively sold out, so you cannot buy tickets. Tomorrow, there are some few, just a few tickets available. And you can watch it on the stream. 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
9: 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You don't want to miss a single minute of nothing, man. Cardi B live.
7: That's right.
9: Okay, on stage. Like, we've been watching Cardi B for a long time. Like, we've been watching Cardi B since she was just on Instagram doing skits. We knew Cardi when she was in the script club.
7: That's right.
9: You know what I'm saying? Loving hip hop. Like, we done seen the evolution of Cardi B. So to watch her tonight on stage at the iHeartRadio Music Festival 2026 is going
0: to
9: be a treat.
0: And I can't wait to see what she got on because she always dressed down.
9: That is a fact.
0: Love it.
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8: Hey, it's Bobby Bones, and I'm hanging with Kenny Chesney. If you're performing and you're hurt, because you were hurt, didn't you, like, were you on crutches or something?
10: The first time I was actually really hurt was in South Carolina, the first time I played South Carolina's football stadium. And I had a lift that brought me up on stage. You know, I thought it was really cool. And looking back, it was kind of cheesy, but I had this lift that brought me up in the middle of the stadium in the front of house, you know, where the front of house mix is. When it brings you up like that, these two still plates right here become flush, and you're just kind of, that becomes your small stage. Well, my foot got a little over to the left without me realizing it, and those two things went like that.
8: Oh, your foot was in the middle.
10: Oh, my foot, my foot was in the middle of it. That was first song. So it hurt. I did the whole show like that with a broken foot.
8: Well, you get on the mic that you can just talk to your guys and go like, hey, I'm injured.
10: Yeah, but nobody knew it, you know, at the beginning, because I had a lot of the crew guys under that section, and you know, this first song, I'm sitting there pounding for, you know, with the beep of the song like that. Well, that time I was over on my knees and I was hitting it with my hand like that, saying raise it down so I can get my foot out. But
8: oh,
10: they didn't know.
8: Goodness.
10: They just kept hearing that.
11: They're like, Kenny's gym.
8: He's slapping too. He's footing in it.
0: Yeah.
10: So finally it got around and said lower it down a little bit. So that's how I got my foot out of there.
8: We're just minutes away from Kenny taking the stage. For more of our interview with Kenny Chesney, listen to iHeart Country's The Bobby Bones Show next week, Friday morning, 7 Eastern, 6 a.m. Central.

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2: 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Not to mention, The Breakfast Club is also celebrating 16 years as well.
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0: That's right. And you can check us out in all the syndicated stations, 130 markets. And also, you can watch us every morning on Netflix.
2: That's right.
0: 6 a.m. to 10 a.m. Now, who have we seen backstage? Have y'all seen anybody backstage yet?
1: I've seen Weezer.
0: You seen Weezer?
1: Yes, I have. And BTS. I walked past the green room.
0: Really?
1: Yep. I did.
2: You didn't actually see him. You just walked past the green room.
1: No. The door was open. He was very much in it.
2: Oh, okay.
0: Yeah. Did you speak? Did you say hi?
1: I mean, I didn't know. I was just like, oh, my God. I don't know what to do.
2: But you stop. None of this happened, by the way. Anybody out there listening?
1: Yo.
2: None of this happened.
1: All right.
0: So I'm excited to see what collabs we're going to see tonight. Like Charlamagne mentioned earlier, we've seen J. Cole and TLC. We've seen Mary J. Blige and Prince. We've seen Miley Cyrus and Billy Idol. So I'm curious to what's going to happen tonight.
2: Oh, salute to Zara Lawson, too, man. You know, back in 2019, remember they used to do the Daytime Village?
0: Yeah.
2: So she did the Daytime Village back in 2019, but tonight she's on the main festival stage.
0: Salute to her.
2: So that means that her career has had a great trajectory.
0: That is right.
2: Yes.
0: So congratulations to her. Again, use the hashtag iHeartFestival2026, and you can stream live only on Disney Plus and Hulu.
2: And Weezer must like it here. This is their third time.
1: Yo, and Google Dolls and Cardi B, they'll be making their festival debut tonight.
2: Yeah,
1: so
2: absolutely.
1: They with me, because this is my first time as well.
0: Okay. Yay! And it is sold out tonight. I got to tell you guys again, it is sold out tonight, but there are some tickets available for tomorrow, and you can go to AXS.com. Get your tickets before it's gone, because it will sell out.
2: It definitely will.
0: Tomorrow performing, we have Ciara, Major Lazer, Snoop Dogg, Lainey Wilson, The Smashing Pumpkins, Stella Lefty, Muse, and who? Lay Seraphim. That's what I said.
2: No, that's
0: Seraphim.
2: Not what you said. I don't know what you said.
1: Lay B. Seraphim.
2: It wasn't the
1: he
2: name
1: said,
2: of the group.
1: Yeah, Lay B. Seraphim. No, it's Lay Seraphim.
0: Ladies gonna be
1: crazy.
0: So make sure if you're in Vegas, head to the plaza outside T-Mobile Arena to experience our free house of music. 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
2: All right, it's almost time for night one to officially begin. Kenny Chesney is getting ready to take the stage. Are you ready?

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0: 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And Zara Larsson. 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
3: 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Are you ready for a big night? 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Vegas, I love the energy. 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Are you ready to go? 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Our first performer is a country superstar and the leader of No Shoes Nation, who's all about keeping the music loud and the vibes positive. 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

This next song is the first single we released off my brand new album that's coming out next week called Silver Sands Marina. We really appreciate the love from this. Here we go.

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3: Weezer is here.
4: Yes.
3: All right. We have every member with us, which is very exciting. So, of course, Brian Bell, I go to you first.
5: Okay.
3: Here we
5: Sounds good.
3: 20 albums out. The 20th album came out like a month ago. Gold album. How are you and the guys feeling about it and playing a couple of the new songs on the tour right now?
5: We love this record, and I think it really holds up. And we have so many, such a huge catalog of songs, and it's hard to actually get a Weezer song into a set, and these songs are feeling like they belong, and people seem to love them, so there hasn't been a song we've played yet off the Gold Album that hasn't just totally rocked.
3: Nice.
5: Yeah.
2: Pounding out a playlist for a festival, what is involved in that? Is that a fight? Is that a somebody's in charge? How does that go down?
3: A killer, no filler?
6: Yeah. Oh, and then Remy Wolf is... It's here.
3: Do you have a guest coming out with you? Is that right?
6: Yeah.
5: She's already here.
6: Yeah. So we just sound checked with her, and it was incredible.
5: Yeah, what a great voice. Good voice. Really perfect for the song.
3: Let's get Mr.
6: So Pork and Beans had to go.
2: No really? Pork and Beans?
6: Yep.
2: I'm leaving.
3: I love Pork and Beans so much, and I think it's the best Weezer video as
7: well.
3: You
7: got to see us play it live on,
5: well
7: on the tour, because we have a whole kind of thing we're doing with it now.
5: Oh, yeah,
2: we have a bit.
8: We may have a bit.
2: You guys have bits?
8: I think we have a bit.
5: Yeah.
3: Speaking of bits, I would love to do this. And guys,
7: yes.
3: What is, and I'm going to go to Brian Bell, what is one story or experience from your career that's happened that you wish you could experience it again?
9: Hearing the song Undone for the first time around Los Angeles.
5: It can only happen once in your life.
3: Yeah.
2: Yeah.
3: You
2: know. Tell me about the first time hearing the song on the radio. What did you do? Did you call one another? Were you together by chance? Did someone tell you it was going to happen?
9: No.
5: Okay. I was working at Jet Rag at the time. Yeah. And somebody told me, man, I just heard your voice on the radio. I'm like, wow, that's great. I think I'll quit this job.
2: I'm out of here.
3: See you later, Jet Rag.
5: Yeah.
3: Steal some of the used clothes and you're on your way.
5: Well, that's where the first album shirt came from.
3: Oh, is that right?
5: Yeah, because I had first dibs on the
7: fun clothes. Fact.
3: Yeah. Nice.
2: All right, now we're done. Weezer at the iHeartRadio Music Festival 2026 backstage. Thank you, gentlemen, once again.
3: Thank you, guys.
5: Thank you.
2: Thank you.
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3: 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Vegas, you know what to do.
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All right, hit it, Brian.

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Muchas gracias, Las Vegas. 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
2: Let's see what's happening backstage in the Audible Lounge.
3: Hey, it's Fred and Sissany. We are here backstage in Las Vegas. Make some noise for Zara Larsson,
4: yes!
3: Everybody.
5: Thank you.
3: Zara, welcome to Las Vegas.
5: Thank you.
3: Are you ready? Ready to have a good time?
5: I really am. I'm excited about this one.
3: Yeah. Mm-hmm. Yeah. I missed you guys. I have a bone to pick with you, okay?
5: Oh, yeah?
4: How are we going to kick it off with that already?
3: I got to get to it. As a white man with no rhythm, I'm having a hard time with the Lush Life dance.
5: Oh, really?
3: On the next one, like Blue Moon or something, can we, like, fewer moves, maybe? You know what I mean? Like,
5: I'll think of you.
3: Okay,
5: yeah,
3: good.
5: Yeah, I'll have you in my thoughts for
3: okay,
5: that.
3: Okay, good. Could you lift me on the stage side, maybe? Can I do that part?
5: Ooh, I don't go to the gym like that.
3: Okay.
5: I'm sorry.
3: I'm very light. I'm very, very light.
5: Zara, I've been on this ride with you, I feel, since the very beginning.
4: Yeah.
5: You're doing these small little venues in L.A. at the Wiltern.
4: Yes.
5: 10 years ago.
4: Years
5: ago.
4: No, for real.
5: And here we are. You had the most incredible year of your life.
4: Yeah,
5: of your
4: truly.
5: Career.
4: Yeah.
5: Midnight Sun is about a year old.
4: Yeah.
5: And it's already won, like, you know, so many. You won in the Grammys in Sweden.
4: Yes.
5: How are you feeling right now?
4: I feel incredible. And it really is so amazing because, like you said, I've been doing this for such a long
5: time.
4: Yes,
5: people need to know
4: that. Yeah, no, it's really been a journey. And what's so funny is that all of these things that I get to do now, I feel like I've done so many of them kind of like years back. But now I have a different sort of audience looking at me, or like, I guess, a bigger audience looking
5: at
4: me.
5: Your household name. And that
4: soon to be.
5: You are Zara Larsson. Absolutely. Yes, you are.
4: Yeah, like give me like the next album and boom.
3: So this is the iHeartRadio Music Festival. Mm-hmm. I have to ask about radio. Do you remember the first time that you heard one of your songs on the radio? Where were you? Which song was it?
4: It was my first song that I ever released in Sweden. It was called Uncover. It was 2013. And I was with my mom and my sister, and we was on the way to drop my sister off at a birthday party. And I remember the presenter, when they said my name, we just couldn't believe it. Like, we were just like, and my sister had a friend with her in the car, and I was so excited. I will never forget that. And then for the first time, I heard Never Forget You here in the U.S. And I was in L.A., and I was in the back of a car as well. And it was just... yeah, no, of course.
3: It was Kiss FM.
5: Better be.
4: Yes, of course it was. And I just remember being so excited, and I was telling the person who was driving me, I was like, this is my song! And they
3: were like, no, it's not. You're crazy.
4: But what's so crazy was that they were like, so what do you do? You know, like, what do you do here in LA? And I said, I'm a singer. And then my song came on the radio.
5: Wow.
4: It was like a beautiful, crazy moment.
3: That's amazing.
4: Yeah.
3: Well, you're about to hit the stage. We're so excited to
4: Me
3: watch
4: too.
3: You, hear you. Ladies and gentlemen, Zara Larsson.
5: Yes, Zara!
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3: And this party goes way beyond Las Vegas. 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These dancers picked to win Dancing with the Stars, Jenna and Val. Everybody says you're the winners.
4: Okay, Ryan. Thank you. But listen, it is not all about winning. You know, this is about the art and the love of dance and the process.
5: Wait. No, it's also about the winning, Jen. I'm trying to get my fourth trophy here.
3: I'm going to let you two work that out. Now, great songs stand the test of time. And this next band wrote one of the greatest ever, written 30 years ago. It's made a resurgence and is now one of the most played songs in iHeartRadio history. For the first time ever on the iHeartRadio Music Festival stage, Goo Goo Dolls!

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0: Thanks, you guys. This next song was the first hit that our band had. And yeah, I know, it was before you were all born, so here we go.
1: Hey!
0: This tune's called Name.
1: What?
0: Yeah, that's the right one.

We don't belong to no one, that's a shame. Come on. But you could hide beside me, maybe for a while. And I won't tell none your name.

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3: Yep, we're live in Vegas. It's DJ MV.
4: It's your girl, Jess Hilarious.
5: I go by the name of Charlamagne Tha God. We are the world's most dangerous morning show, The Breakfast Club, and we got a couple of icons with us right now.
3: Yeah, we have some royalty in here. We have Jimmy Jam and Terry Lewis.
5: That's
3: make
5: right.
3: Some noise! Now, let's go through just some of the things that they have done. You produced 16 number one pop hits.
5: We don't got that kind of
3: 26
5: time.
3: Number one R&B hits.
5: We don't have that kind of
3: Janet
5: time.
3: Jackson, Prince, Mariah Carey, Usher, Boyz II Men. If you had to pick one session that you remember that you think are the best or the most amazing session, what session would you say?
4: And don't make nobody mad.
6: Okay, Michael Jackson.
3: Ooh, of course.
4: Can't nobody get mad at
6: easily.
3: What song?
6: Scream. Him and his sister,
4: oh,
6: Janet.
4: Wow.
6: Yeah,
5: really.
6: That's the
4: fire.
6: One. Yeah, absolutely. Because I mean, you know, he walked in the studio all very quiet, very calm, and everything. You know, put the headphones on, and as soon as the music started, he turned into like Michael Jackson.
3: Right.
6: Like Michael Jackson, whooping and hollering, and we were like some girls, man. We were like, ah, we were like some teenagers, and it was great. And then when he was done, he just said, "How was that?" And we said, "Yeah, that was good." He said, "You want me to do it again?" We said, "Yeah." And Janet was in the room. She was supposed to do the vocal after him, and she looked and she said,
3: "I'll do my vocal in Minneapolis."
6: She didn't want nothing to do with following Michael. It's crazy.
5: How's Vegas treating y'all? Because it's become your home of sorts, right?
6: Yeah, Vegas has been great, man. Yeah, we just did a residency back in April.
5: Nice. Nothing but hits.
6: Mm-hmm. It went great. Well, we did six shows. They liked it, and we're back for seven more.
5: Wow.
6: So we're getting ready to start that next week. And yeah, we're really excited about
4: Congratulations.
6: It. Thank you so much. Yeah. Appreciate it.
3: Now, Janet is inducted into the Rock and Roll Hall of Fame. What does that mean for you guys?
6: I think Janet being inducted in the Hall of Fame is what led us to be inducted into the Hall of Fame. Because Janet was actually nice enough to call us out during her speech. Mm. And when we stood up in the middle of the room, it felt like all of a sudden she was almost like introducing us to the room.
3: Mm-hmm.
6: And but it means a lot because it really is for your whole career. And if you think about it, I think for me it just means that when you write the history of music, we have to be at least one of the pages, if not one of the chapters in the
5: book. What? Absolutely. Y'all need a whole book by yourselves. What are you talking about?
3: Well said, Jimmy.
6: Yeah, well, we work with good people and they make us look good. That's the secret to that.
3: Now, how was iHeart through radio interviews or live moments like the iHeart Radio Music Festival help you connect with fans and grow your career?
6: Well, first of all, radio is so important because we always say we don't make hit records. We just make good music. We try to anyway. Y'all are the ones that make the hits. Because y'all are the ones that are supporting the music and supporting what it is we do. So to be at a festival like this where you get the live thing, you get the radio thing, you get all of that combined, there couldn't be nothing better.
5: Yeah, sometimes I wonder if this generation understands the importance of radio, right? Because without radio, a lot of these songs are just disposable.
6: Yes.
5: Like they're here today, you know, gone tomorrow, but radio will play it to death. And that's a good thing.
6: But it's also the curation of it, too, because it's the people are saying, hey, this is good, but it's people that you trust. You hear that voice on the radio, and this person is saying, this is the record. So you remember the presentation of the record.
4: Yeah.
6: Not only the record, but you hear the first time you heard it and who announced it and that whole thing. To me, that's really important.
5: And the money's better than streaming. When you
6: definitely.
5: Get,
6: way better.
5: You get a hit record.
6: Most definitely.
5: Y'all ain't missed a meal in 40 years.
3: Well, we appreciate you guys for joining us. Thank you so much. Jimmy Jam, Terry Lewis, we'll make some noise for one more time.
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0: now, iconic producers and stars of nothing but hits, performing next week at Baltair at the Venetian Resort. Jimmy Jam and Terry Lewis. And from iHeartRadio's The Breakfast Club, Jess Hilarious, DJ Envy, and Charlemagne the God.
1: Make it up.
2: Not there.
3: Ain't nothing on the
1: Make board. It up.
4: All right.
2: All right.
1: Yes.
4: We are All here. Right.
3: There you go.
1: There you go.
3: There you go.
4: Make some All noise.
2: Right. All right. For this introduction, we had to bring the reinforcements, all of y'all.
5: She's a pop culture defining force.
2: Yeah.
5: A superstar. Yeah. A diamond hit maker and my wife's favorite.
3: Woo. That's right, with iconic fashion and fearless creativity. 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

Yeah!

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2: What's up? It's John Camucci from iHeart TikTok Radio. We're backstage at the iHeartRadio Music Festival with Nick Turturro. My God, what's up? How are you?
3: Good. How are you?
2: Good, man. Welcome to the festival. Pumped to have you here. I'm a big fan of all your movies, but I understand you're here for pizza today.
3: Yeah, well, I got a show called Delivering Happiness.
2: Yeah.
3: So I deliver a pizza pie, but really I'm delivering a good time.
2: Yeah.
3: You know what I mean? So it's like to get together, meeting of the minds. You know, technically it's a podcast, but it's more than a podcast.
2: There's a stack of those pizzas up there. I can't wait to get into them, man. And you guys have this sweet merch, too. You're wearing like this green Prince Street pizza shirt. You guys sell these?
3: Yeah, we sell a lot of stuff. I don't know if you can get this one. I mean, if you want one, you know, I'm sure we could figure it out.
2: I'll pay for it, too. They're sweet, dude.
3: Yeah, it's possible.
2: So we were talking about that podcast, Delivering Happiness, which just launched on the TikTok Podcast Network. So you're delivering pizzas, getting people to open up. How fast does that typically work? Because for me, I feel like you put a pizza in front of me, I'll tell you anything you want to know. Like, is that the experience that you're having so far?
3: I mean, the pizza is the way in, but it's usually me. You
2: know what I mean? All right, yeah.
3: I mean, I'm, you know, the pizza's there, but I kind of make it happen. So, you know, it just happens when we get together. You never know what's going to, it depends who you're talking to, too. So, you know.
2: Can you think of one of your recent episodes of, like, who was the fastest person to just open up to you right away?
3: Well, I could tell you who's not the fastest.
2: Okay, who's not the fastest?
3: My brother John.
2: Really?
3: Yeah, but it's an interesting episode, you know, because when we were shooting it, we were like, oh my God, he's like in one of those moods. But you see a really great dynamic between who he is and who I am. So, but there were some people that, you know, they're like an open book, like me, you know, like they want to talk, they want to tell their, I don't want their dirty laundry,
2: right.
3: You know, at least be normal, be natural.
2: Yeah.
3: So,
2: with so many fans discovering your content today, not typically on TV and movies and stuff, like right now, TikTok, your podcast, like a lot of that is kind of taken off. What makes that so powerful and personal compared to traditional TV?
3: Because everybody's watching it. You know what I mean? Years ago, if you were on television, if you were on network television, people knew who you were. I mean, today there's 1,000 channels. I don't know who's anybody today. People are like, he's on a show. What show? Who? Where? And I mean, years ago, there was only a few channels. So if you were on a television show, they were like, oh, I know that guy. Oh, I know him, you know. But now with this content, everybody's like this. You know what I mean? So they're watching you every day. People go, right. I watch you. I love what you're doing. And I'm like, what am I doing? what am I really doing? And I'm talking about baseball, talking about pizza.
2: Yeah, right.
3: You know, it's like, what am I doing? I'm just doing what I do. But now it's like become a thing. So everybody's like, oh, watch me. And I'm like, you know, I'm like, you know, I don't mind being watched, but, you know.
2: Nick, I appreciate you, man.
3: Yeah.
2: We're here at the iHeartRadio Music Festival. 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
1: Hey, how we doing? Hello, you good? Everybody good? I just want to say I bumped into Zara backstage, and Zara is ready to go, man. Give it up for Zara. Also, yeah, I also bumped into Seven Guys a few minutes ago. Yeah, just saying. Let's talk about some serious work going on. Vegas, we got you, man. September is Pediatric Cancer Awareness Month, and iHeartRadio is proud to partner with Hyundai Hope on Wheels and their Mark of a Warrior Moment movement in the fight to end childhood cancer. Some of the bravest warriors, yeah, you'll ever meet are kids facing cancer. Despite challenges most adults couldn't imagine, they continue to show extraordinary courage, determination, and hope every single day. Give it up for them, man. Yes. A portion of the proceeds of every new Hyundai sold is donated to Hyundai Hope on Wheels, helping fund critical pediatric cancer research and support for families. Thanks to that commitment, Hyundai Hope on Wheels has raised more than $300 million and helped save more than 40,000 children in their fight against pediatric cancer. Now, I'm joined here with two very, very special warriors, Elisa and Belle. Yeah, right there. I got a chance to meet them not too long ago at a special recording of Hey Jonas, the Jonas Brothers podcast. Yeah, that's pretty cool. Take a look at this.

0: just get to meet the Jonas Brothers, but because before the show, something kind of cool happened. You guys met another superstar, which is coming up in a few minutes. How was it meeting Zara Larsson?
1: It was so awesome!
0: She is amazing, and she's about to kill this stage. Yeah, man. And we are proud to announce that Hyundai is donating $1 million to Hyundai Hope on Wheels in honor of every person watching the iHeartRadio Music Festival tonight. Give it up for Hyundai! Yeah. And now, let's keep this incredible night going. Let's go!
2: Country music's reigning bell-bottom queen. Also performing tomorrow night, Lainey Wilson.

If you are driving in your car and you turn on iHeartRadio, chances are you're going to hear one of this next artist's many hit songs. And y'all know I am always here for a strong woman who came to shine. Get ready to live your lush life. Here is Zara.

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Where you at, girls?

iHeartRadio. You all look so pretty tonight. Are you feeling pretty? I want to hear you say it. Say, I'm so pretty. Say, I'm so pretty. But to be beautiful, you have to be able to get a little ugly sometimes and not care. So I want to hear you say, are you ready, girls? Let's do it.

0: point in my show, in this song, I like to bring someone up on stage with me. And this has turned into this dance challenge. And I feel like a lot of you guys in here know the dance. Who knows the dance? Put your hands up. Oh, I see someone who's very excited. And you got some good friends with you too, because everyone's pointing at you. And I love your outfit. Hey, I feel like I met you. Or maybe in a dream. You look wonderful. Oh my God, that's you and me. Are you ready to come up and dance with me? Come on, come on, come on. We're bringing you around. We'll have someone waiting for you. How are you getting out? How are you gonna get, oh, that's Samantha right there waving. Go with Samantha. Yeah. I'm excited. This is my favorite part of the show, for someone to come up and dance with me. But don't be sad if you're not on stage. You can still do the dance. You can still swing your arm around. Just make sure to not hit anyone of your friends or anyone you're standing next to. Are you having a good night so far? This is a big arena. I'm so happy to be here. Last time I was here with iHeart was for Christmas. And I feel like this is even more fun. Doing girls? It's a good crowd, right? It's a good crowd, right? Oh, yes, outfit! Hi! You look beautiful. Look at the hair, too. It's sparkly. What's your name?
1: Fabian.
0: Fabian! Hey! Come to the middle with me. Are you ready to dance with me?
1: Yes.
0: Yes? Are you ready for me and Fabian?

It's not over yet. We got one more song. 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

Thank you so much for tonight. Thank you to each and every one of you. Thank you to iHeart. Thank you to my amazing girls. Give it up for my incredible girls. Are you with me on the last chorus? We got about 60 more seconds, and I want to hear you sing as loud as you can. Are you ready?

Thank you

0: from Vegas. We cap off the night with BTS. And this is just the first night of our 2026 iHeartRadio Music Festival, presented by Capital One.
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2: 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It's JoJo Wright, JoJo on the radio. And I haven't seen these guys in about 3 years. Hello, BTS!
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2: 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Hey. Do me a favor. We haven't done this in so long. I think it's been 3 years since I've seen you as a group. Can you give me the individual intros, just like old time sing?
5: Nice to meet you. 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
6: 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Nice to meet you.
7: Hi, guys. I'm Tay. Nice to meet you. Yeah.
8: Nice V.
9: 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I'm RM. Good to see you on iHeartRadio. We've done the military, by the way.
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11: Hi, I'm Jimin. Nice to meet you.
12: What up, guys? I'm your home. You're my home. I'm Jay.
10: Oh.
2: And that is my dude, BTS. Oh, my God. Hey, welcome to our iHeartRadio Music Festival. I know you did Vegas to cut like about a month ago or something like that.
8: Yeah.
2: How's it feel to be back in Vegas, stadium full of army, a bunch of other artists too? How's it feel to be here tonight?
8: It's been, you know, a long time that we've done like such like festival like this. I think it was like 21 or 22. We've done the iHeartRadio Festival. We've done Dynamite like years ago. And, you know, now we're all 30s. And we're here like with Wizard, you know, Zara Larsson, all the great artists. We're so honored. And, you know, we can't wait to just like, you know, do this kind of like festival. It's been so long.
2: When you guys walk into that stage, man, the place is going to go crazy. And I mean, well, you're used to it, but they're going to go nuts. Adi Dong, listen to this. If you don't know, I'm sure most Army know this, but the album went number one in over 25 countries. The biggest first week for any group in chart history. How does it feel to do that? Yeah.
12: It's all thanks to you guys, Army. Thank you.
2: You guys just wrapped the North American tour. 31 sold-out shows, almost 2 million fans, 4 record-breaking nights at SoFi Stadium. I was at night 3. It was spectacular.
9: Oh, really?
2: Yeah, night 3, the night you did Home.
9: You should have said hi.
2: I should have said hi. I was waving. Did you not see me? I had the BTS shirt on. What's one moment from the tour so far that you'll never forget?
11: I saw you.
2: I'm sure you did. I'm sure you did, Chugga. Yeah. Yeah, all right, there he is.
11: 그냥 저희를 보러 그렇게 많은 팬 여러분들이 와주셨다는 게 너무 감사드리고 잊지 않고 저희가 앞으로 더 좋은 모습을 보여드릴 수 있게 노력하는 방탄소년단이 되겠습니다.
2: Yes. You guys do a lot of traveling. What keeps you sane? What do you listen to on the road?
11: 전 진 씨의 에피파니를 매일 듣습니다.
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9: He just said he's always listening to the members' faces, and you know, by seeing them, their faces, I'm already healing, getting healed.
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9: I mean, not much needed to say. We just came here like 3 months ago.

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1: Okay, I think you're ready for this, yeah? 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To close out night one, we have a global sensation. 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Since then, they've set 28 Guinness World Records. And they're in the middle of a sold-out worldwide stadium tour. But not tonight. 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
1: Go Vegas, make some noise! 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We are BTS! Woo! Thanks so much, iHeart, for having us tonight. We're having such a great and novel time. Vegas always feels good thanks to you guys. Thank you so much.
2: We're here in May. 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
3: Yeah, sure, that's right. Vegas, you guys having a great time? Yeah, Vegas is a hot tonight. Should we make it hotter? Yeah?
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2: Hey! You know what they say? What happens in Vegas stays in Vegas, huh? Let's get crazy tonight.
4: Hey, Vegas!

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0: 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And we'll see you here tomorrow night.

Follow us at SL100. Here's a good reason to break out the Monopoly board. It's Zach Dillon. It's after 1 in the morning on a Friday night. New research shows this about board games, and you might want to listen. Coming up in 7 minutes, I'll give you the info. Hold on.

0: SL100, Hattiesburg's number one hit music station.
1: It's Zach Dillon. Thanks for being here. Here's a great reason to break out the Monopoly board. New research says that board games do more than just pass the time. Researchers found that tabletop games can help reduce stress and strengthen relationships. How about that? Unless you're playing me in Monopoly, and then it gets very bitter. I'm very, competitive, even playing Monopoly. But experts say, on a serious note, experts say board games encourage face-to-face interaction while giving people a much-needed break from screens, which we all need. The hobby's booming, too. The global board game market was worth nearly $20 billion in 2025. And this year, for 2026, expected to keep growing as more people look for ways to unplug and connect in real life. Yeah, let's get a Monopoly, like, small group together. I'm so down.
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1: How's your weekend going so far? I'm just so happy it's the weekend. It's been long weeks. Have you noticed that? It's just they go by fast, but not really. Like when you're in the moment, it just feels long until you get to the point of Friday, and here we are. And then the weekend, for whatever reason, goes by really fast. So we just wanted to slow down a little bit. Or we could just incorporate a third day every weekend. I don't think anybody's going to fight except our bosses on that one, right? But think about it. You know, like, they do it in Europe, right? The four-day work week. They're very happy out there. They get a lot of stuff done. And you're still working more than you're playing. So you're still working 4 days every week, and you're off 3 days. 4 days, 3 days, 4 days. And I don't understand why it can't work.
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1: This is going to be good. It's Zach Dillon after 2. So what are some of the signs that someone's a lot smarter than they let on? Reddit came up with a list. There's 5 things that came up most often of the signs that someone is a lot smarter than they let on. We're going to go through those coming up in 7 minutes. Here's Bruno now with Zach Dillon on a Friday night.
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1: 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I'm going to be up till 6 anyways, but I don't think I'd sleep at like 6:30. When I go home, I fall asleep at 6:30. Another reason to love coffee, though, if you needed another one. That's coming up for you in 10 minutes. Ella Langley.

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1: Zach Dillon on the radio. Thanks for being here. Hope your Friday night's going good. So if you need another reason to love coffee, not that you do. I mean, I don't. I drink it black, so, and I know the benefits that coffee gives you, so I try to enjoy those. But there's a new study that found that people who drank more coffee tended to have more muscle mass and less body fat. Even when their BMI was about the same as people who drank little or no coffee. They found that the heaviest coffee drinkers had lower levels of total or visceral fat and higher levels of skeletal muscle. In other words, the scale might not show much difference, but body composition did. Before you rush out for a sixth cup of coffee, they say it's possible coffee drinkers have other habits that contribute to a healthier body composition. Still, it's one more piece of evidence suggesting that your daily cup of coffee or daily cups of coffee may actually come with some unexpected perks beyond just helping you survive your workday, right? So, I mean, I like that, right? More muscle mass and less body fat. I'm going to be ripped real soon.
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1: So I mentioned that we're like 96, 97, something like that, days away from Christmas just a few minutes ago. And because of that, when it hit 100, the USPS, United States Postal Service, they marked the day a few days ago by opening Operation Santa. And that's where children and families throughout the continental U.S., Hawaii, and Puerto Rico can now send letters to Santa. It's officially open. There are guidelines for the letters, though, which they must be postmarked by December 5th. Registration to adopt letters starts, November 2nd. People can register as individuals or groups. Letter adoption opens on November 16th. Now, letters to Santa can be sent to, it's a great address. Imagine having this. I wonder what Zillow says it's worth. Santa Claus. Mail them to Santa Claus, 123 Elf Road, North Pole, 88888. This is the 114th year for the USPS to hold Operation Santa. I think it's so cool.
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It is SL100. That's a great list. This makes me embarrassed that some of these pertain to me. If you ever feel like you spend too much money on some really dumb things, here's a new list of things we tend to waste money on. Bottled water is the first one on the list. Buying single-use plastic bottles.

0: not using it. They say cancel it. Why do we have such a problem doing that? Lottery tickets is the third one for scratch-offs alone, which have far better odds than, say, the Powerball. A player will win, quote-unquote, win $5 for every $10 spent. Next on the list of things we tend to waste money on, trendy clothes that are likely to go out of style fast. The huge oversized track pants. Think that, right? And they're just not cool anymore. Finally, uncomfortable shoes. If you get shoes and think you'll break them in, chances are you won't. You'll end up with blisters and a waste of money.
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1: There's a new survey on Yahoo with children aged 5 to 14 asking them what they wanted to be when they grow up. This is hilarious. Some of these responses. That's coming up here in 7 minutes. Hold on. I could

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1: I think I might have hope in the youth. There's a new survey, Yahoo did it, of children age 5 to 14, giving older people maybe a surprising glimmer of hope for the future. Kids were asked what their dream job is. Like, what do they want to do when they grow up? And their answers were shocking in a good way. Many named some typically popular careers, like a doctor, a teacher, a firefighter, an astronaut, an actor, professional athlete. Those are all very common. What's surprising is that despite these kids growing up in the social media era, not one of them said their dream job was to be like a TikToker or a social media influencer, one of those, right? Also, one common theme stood out. Many kids said they want careers that help others. Isn't that awesome? Whether that means treating illnesses, protecting animals, or supporting people in need. And because they're kids, there were also a few unconventional ambitions, too. One of the kids said they wanted to become a tornado chaser. Another one said a ninja. And this has to be the 5-year-old that answered this way. They said they wanted to be a chicken nugget.
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1: The top five rudest cities / countries in the world. One of them is in America. Can you guess which city that is? Not ours. But we'll go through the top five coming up in 12 minutes. Ella Langley in Choosing Texas is on right now.

0: to you.
1: SL100. Thanks for being here on a Friday night. Maybe you're just waking up on a Saturday morning. But, I mean, obviously it is technically Saturday. But a lot of us, like me, hi, I'm Zach Dillon, have not slept yet. So it's still Friday in my mind, even though it's almost 5 o'clock in the morning. All right, here we go. This is so interesting to me. I've never been to any of these places except number 5, and that is actually the only U.S. spot that made this list. These are the top 5 cities or countries that are the most rude to tourists in the world. And so we start at number 5, New York City. Yeah. They are number 5 for its famously blunt residents. They are that. Number 4, South Korea as a country. Number 3, Germany. They were 3rd on the list. Number 2 was Italy. They said that some tourists describe locals as impatient or unfriendly. And the number 1 rudest city / country in the world is Paris, France. Long known for its reputation of being less than warm toward visitors, especially those who don't speak French, right? So there you go. Those are the top 5 rudest cities / countries in the world. And you knew we'd have to have one in America, right?
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1: It's after five. Zach Dylan on the radio. Okay, this is, how could this be bad? It just came out on Friday. It is the Snickers bar, right? 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Now, that sounds unbelievable. Again, how could that be bad? 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Why are you making it so exclusive? 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
1: And we're getting ready for night number two. Night number one earlier tonight was epic. I wish I was there. You know, I've been to three of them, and so I do get FOMO because I know what I'm missing out on. And it's not a fear of missing out. I know I'm missing out on it, and I wish I was there. But somebody's got to be back here on the radio, and I guess that guy's me. But you got to watch night number two coming up later on tonight, on Saturday night. 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Night number two is going to be, if you thought night number one was epic, you just wait for later tonight.
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1: I hope you're having a great Saturday morning. Next Chiefs game, let's see how many times we see Taylor Swift on screen. Okay, what's the over-under, you think?

0: SL100.
1: Yeah, I got Amanda on the phone here talking about her brother and him getting married. You don't want him to get married? 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
1: 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Last night we had Zara Larsson, BTS. Tonight you're going to have Benson Boone, Sierra, La Seraphim. 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Two nights in Vegas. 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
1: Hold on, I got Jenna on the phone here. 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
1: Coming up, got some Justin Bieber for you. Miley Cyrus, but now she's just known as Miley. 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Or Madonna, right? Miley. Also, Ray for Somber.

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0: SL100, Hattieburg's number one hit music station. Got Dana on the phone here. Wait, your kids are better than you in doing what?
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0: Oh.
1: Terrible. My son, who's 13, by the way, calculates the tip every time we go out to eat. 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
1: 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Le Sserafim, Benson Boone, Snoop Dogg, Ciara, Stella Lefty. It's going to be amazing, right? 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
1: Wait, hold on, Molly. 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

0: 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All right, Lauren here has like a super hot take, okay? An unpopular opinion, if you will. I don't agree with her because I strongly disagree with what she's about to say. But Lauren, give us your hot take.
1: I cannot stand watermelon. I think the texture is disgusting.
0: How?
1: Those seeds make me want to gag. It's just, I would not eat it. Same with any melon, actually, but that one in particular.
0: Guess you're not a Harry Styles fan either.
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Oh my gosh, what's going on? Taze checking in for your weekend. Oh, I don't know about you, but I was on the edge of my seat watching the iHeartRadio Music Festival presented by Capital One on Hulu last night. Any highlights for you? 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What was the highlight for you last night? Midnight Sun is next. Zara Larsson.

0: 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Talk about highlights from the iHeartRadio Music Festival in Las Vegas. Were you a part of it last night on Hulu, Disney Plus? 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Night number two is tonight. And if it's any indication of what night number one was like, night number two is going to be amazing with Snoop Dogg and more. One of my favorites last night, Zara Larsson, is just unreal. She's so cool, and I love watching her on stage, and she does such a great show. Night number two tonight, the iHeartRadio Music Festival, live from Las Vegas. The countdown is on.
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Tell me your name, where you're listening, and tell me like what you watched last night or heard that you absolutely love. Was it BTS?

0: 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So funny, talking about the iHeartRadio Music Festival last night from night number one, BTS, the screams from the crowd, it was like in 3D to me. I was watching it on Hulu, and it was like, I feel it in my bones. Man, the BTS army is insane. Night number two tonight, hours away from the kickoff of night number two. By the way, I got to tell you, night number two is going to bring you Benson Boone, Ciara, Major Lazer, Snoop Dogg, Stella Lefty is going to do a performance, the Smashing Pumpkins also tonight. So we are looking forward to night number two, the iHeartRadio Music Festival, presented by Capital One.
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All right, we got Taylor Swift coming up in about 3 minutes for you by request. 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

0: 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Thanks for making that request on the iHeartRadio app. You click that red talkback mic in the upper right corner, make a request. If you got a celebration of some sort, you got a song you want to hear. If you want to tell me a highlight from night number one of the iHeartRadio Music Festival last night, was it BTS? Was it Cardi B? Was it Zara Larsson? Always fabulous. She's come a long way. We did something with Zara at a high school years ago, and the kids threw grapes at her. She did a whole thing about it. Now she's on stage at the iHeartRadio Music Festival. Years of the grind paying off for Zara Larsson. Hey, speaking of Benson Boone, he's on tonight. We have his song, Sorry I'm Here for Someone Else, next for you.
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SL100. Sending you good vibes on the weekend. Thanks for hanging out. It's Hayes. 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Make sure we're your number one preset, too. So if you have to get to us quickly, you can just hit the preset button, and we're going to be on with you. And that is really cool.

0: 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What's up? What's going on? 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

Your number one hit music station is SL 100. By the way, if you're curious, you know how they have the national days? Today is National Talk Like a Pirate Day. Do you know a pirate's favorite toy store? It's Toys R Us. Just partaking in National Pirate Day.

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1: 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Oh, my gosh. I love that song. What's up? It is Hayes. I am beyond excited for night number two of the iHeartRadio Music Festival presented by Capital One. Hey, here's what I recommend. 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Check out some of the behind-the-scenes stuff from last night. Some of the celebrities in the house for night number one. Some great performances. But I got to tell you, for me, night number two is going to do it for me. Major Lazer, Snoop Dogg, Benson Boone. I was there when Benson Boone, nobody knew who he was. Matter of fact, he did a show for the radio. And maybe 50, 60 people showed up. Kind of a new guy. Like, who's this new guy, Benson Boone? Now he's selling out to thousands. And tonight he's going to be on stage. The iHeartRadio Music Festival presented by Capital One live from Vegas.
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12: Next. 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
12: 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You?
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13: 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So a pretty chill weekend. Oh, and I'll grab an almond croissant, too.
12: Wait, what? 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
17: This Friday.
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0: SL100, vibing on the weekend. I'm enjoying every moment of it. I hope you are as well. My name is Hayes. Thanks for leaving some cool messages on the talkback mic.
1: Hey, I'm just driving home. I just wanted to say that you guys play the best music in the city.
0: Yeah, we try. You know, we have a whole group of people every week. We say, what songs can we play that are the best? And then we put them on the radio for you. Like Zara Larsson, Midnight Sun is on the way. We got Harry Styles coming up.
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It's fun to see people's comments from night number one of the iHeartRadio Music Festival in Vegas last night. Zara Larsson getting a lot of love on socials from last night's performance. 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

0: Your number one hit music station is SL 100. Love that song. What's up? It is Hayes. I'm just living my best life on the weekend. I hope you are as well. By the way, we just played Harry Styles, and the rumors out there that Justin Bieber and Harry Styles are on the short list for the Super Bowl halftime show. Neither singer has been approached yet, they say. However, there's some talks in there. There may be an offer for one of them to perform. I think it'd be apropos to have Justin or Harry on Valentine's night to perform at the Super Bowl in Los Angeles. Because they're both kind of like, they bring the love, right? They both bring the love, and that'd be perfect for a Valentine's night. That's just my opinion. Bruno Mars on the way with Risk It All. Hang on.
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0: SL100. What's up? Man, I'm excited that you have the radio on. What's on the agenda for a Saturday? What are you excited about?
1: Actually watching a scary movie with my girl.
0: Oh, yeah, it's about that time. Matter of fact, we were watching football on Sunday, last Sunday, and a scary movie commercial came on, and it freaked us out. But I'm like, oh, yeah, we're already halfway through September. It's all about Halloween now. Whatever you got going on, man, stay out there, stay safe. And then when you're not watching the scary movie tonight, hit up Disney Plus or Hulu, because that's going to be streaming the iHeartRadio Music Festival in Vegas tonight, night number two. Benson Boone, Snoop Dogg, and more. Live from Vegas tonight. I cannot wait. We're almost there.
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A lot of people are all excited about Dancing with the Stars right now, but they say American Idol is going to move production of the upcoming season from L.A. to Atlanta, and a lot of the reasons is because of tax credits that they're going to get. It's cheaper to film in Georgia rather than L.A. That's a big move.

0: Your number one hit music station is SL 100. What are we excited about tonight? What are you looking forward to as far as the iHeartRadio Music Festival presented by Capital One for night number two? Is it going to be Benson? Is it going to be Sierra? Major Lazer, Snoop Dogg, Stella Lefty? We're going to have a great night in Vegas. So tell me what you're looking forward to. Hit me up, the iHeartRadio app. Use the red talkback mic and let me know. Tell me your name, where you're listening. By the way, I always like to get to know you a little bit on the radio. We got Bruno Mars on the way. I just might. We got Maroon 5 coming up for you.
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1: I am Elizabeth Bethany, scrolling through Venmo. Do you put literal captions, or how do you do it?
2: Oh, no, I get really creative so that it sounds dirty every time.
0: Yes, okay. I get so mad when I'm scrolling through and I see my friends just being like, brunch, food. I'm like, no!
2: Literally same.
0: You are better than this. These are the real issues in the world today.
2: It's true. I mean, the more cryptic, the better. You got to get really creative.
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2: My favorite thing is if you ever use food and you use like the sweat emojis next to something.
0: Yes.
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We are Hattiesburg's number one hit music station, SL100. This is a true fact. This is not a lie. It has been proven that you are more likely to get bit by a New Yorker human being than you are to get bit by a shark, even in all of these shark-infested waters.

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1: Hey, I'm Liz Bethany, and I wanted to hear from you if you knew of someone who also compulsive liar, or really just took one lie to the max. You said a guy was not doing great in the English class.
2: He told the professor that he had cancer and that he was getting cancer screening.
1: Oh my God.
2: He made up some tests. He actually had a friend that had cancer, and he took his tests, he changed the names on them, gave them to the professor and the English department.
1: All of this for one class?
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1: My name is Liz Bethany. I'm always here to be your friend, to talk about life. And I am nosy. So I need an update. It's been a minute since you've called. What's your life update?
2: Okay, so let's see. Remember I told you I was seeing another guy?
0: Yeah.
2: He's 28. He turned out to be a complete douche.
0: Oh, that's good.
2: Yeah, so f*** him.
1: You didn't keep him around just for a little bit longer to make some memories, some stories to tell later in life?
2: He like ignores me for weeks.
1: Oh, so he straight up ghosted you, not you. That sounds like a him decision, girl. It's time to admit the truth.
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1: I can't believe what one of our babysitters said. I am Melissa Bethany, and I had to run back in the house like 5 minutes after dropping or after leaving, and the TV was on. And we're like, we don't really want the TV on for our 7-month-old son. So this babysitter's like, well, it was amazing. Can you believe that he turned it on all by himself? Straight to PBS Kids. I don't even know how to get to PBS Kids, but apparently my 7-month-old son does. For the record, this babysitter, I should say, is my mother-in-law.
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1: Hey, I am Liz Bethany. A lot of people talking about this. What was it, like a competition or a race or something? And somebody pooped their pants. But it's gross. It's like running down her leg and she ended up winning. Everyone's mad that she didn't get disqualified. And now they are saying that the rules will be altered. No one's out here being like, I can't believe they pooped. Because at some point in life, everyone is going to poop their pants at least once. Lewis Capaldi has admitted it to me. Several football players have. And you said it happened one time at a hotel. You saw somebody that you wanted to see.
2: I was trying to run downstairs and I slipped and I pooped my pants when I hit the steps.
1: What?
2: And so I had to get one of the room service ladies to give me like an apron to wear like a skirt so I could take off my pants. Oh. And I literally just left.
1: My God.
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